0: para ayudarte cuando más lo necesitas. 520-337-3337. Confía en Rafi, abogado de accidentes.
1: What is happening? Why is everyone screaming for you?
2: I switched to ICCU.
1: ICCU?
2: Yeah, it's the kind of banking only a credit union can provide.
3: Woo! We love you, Joe!
1: Thanks.
2: Yeah, they've got smart technology, great rates, and rewards on everyday purchases. I even get benefits through my checking.
1: And that makes you, like, what, an A-list celebrity?
2: You tell me.
4: Everything you need for your banking and everything you love about a credit union, ICCU. Life's greener here. Insured by NCUA.
5: La